Sometimes the space between I give up and I got this is the time it takes to hear just the right song. 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
1: How many of you actually welcome a long list of chores from your wife when summer arrives? 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And a lot of it has to do with our very own ignorance. And speaking of ignorant, one man in Ohio has had that label slapped on him today, but that label looks a lot like a great big Band-Aid bandage.
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1: Welcome to the month of June. That is when the manliest of men begin to tackle their long list of summertime honey-dos. But be careful. If they involve tools, you are not necessarily an expert with. 1,686 men suffer severe hand bruises from hammers every year. 1,304 men puncture their fingers with nail guns every year. And get this, 4,535 men cut their fingers on portable saws every year. And most of those accidents begin when the man says, "Of course I know what I'm doing."
0: You're Writin' with Rowdy.
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9: From the Langley Roofing Weather Center,
10: Tennessee Valley weather.
11: Any early evening showers ending rapidly. Look for a clearing sky overnight and low temperatures mid-60s. It's going to be drier and breezy on Tuesday. Much lower humidity. Highs upper 70s to around 80. Lows upper 50s Tuesday night. Sunshine highs near 80 Wednesday. From the Storm Track 9 Weather Center, I'm Meet Robert Ziskin.

Whether it's time to get the family moving or you got up early to steal a little me time, Big D and Bubba are ready to help you make the most of it. 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
1: Data analysis shows since 1950, the average American home has nearly tripled in size. Of course, that makes sense to me. After all, the average size of the American has also nearly tripled in size. A recent study reveals that pigeons may rely on their livers to navigate. I'm pretty sure my liver has been pointing me towards bad decisions for years. And wow, who really knew what was really going on behind closed doors at the office? For 1 in 10 people admit to hanky-panky while they're on the job. Then you have the other 9 in 10, and those are the ones that work in the IT department.
0: This is Riding with Rowdy.
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1: This is all the talk in the Buckeye State today. In Independence, Ohio, a man is recuperating after he accidentally shot himself in the leg while trying to sell a handgun to his brother-in-law. This accident occurred at a hotel, and it is important to note that both men were legally allowed to own firearms, although one of them clearly did not know how to handle them. The injured man was promptly taken to the hospital, and that is where he was treated. And that is where the real trouble began.

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1: America is known for manufacturing some of the finest fighting machines in the world, especially when it comes to supremacy from the skies. But I had no idea this company was even in the airplane business, or that anyone would ever want to buy any of their planes. And in just a few, we have ourselves a winner. But it's not in a sport that will result in this kid being doused with a giant jug of Gatorade.

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1: After 3 days of competition, 18 rounds, and one nail-biting rapid-fire spell-off, the Scripps National Spelling Bee has crowned its new champion. Shrey Parikh is 14 years old. He's from Rancho Cucamonga, California. And he will leave Washington, D.C. with $52,000 in cash, bragging rights in certain circles, and a genuine place in history. You know, Scripps is a fairly historical company itself with deep roots in media, and I actually worked for them for a couple of years when I lived in Oklahoma. My experience with them was far less exhilarating than Shrey's was. Matter of fact, I can sum it up in just one word, and it is spelled C-R-A-P.
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11: From the Langley Roofing Weather Center.
12: Any early evening showers ending rapidly. Look for a clearing sky overnight and low temperatures mid-60s. It's going to be drier and breezy on Tuesday. Much lower humidity. Highs upper 70s to around 80. Lows upper 50s Tuesday night. Sunshine highs near 80 Wednesday. From the Storm Track 9 Weather Center, I'm meteorologist David Glenn.

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I put that pretty thing upon my horse. 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
1: What is the big story in entertainment today? Well, it's the fallout. Or if you can call it that. Hollywood actors have called for a boycott of CBS for canceling late-night host Stephen Colbert. But, you know, he hosted a show on a Michigan public access channel just a day after he was fired. Then the day after that, he launched his own YouTube channel. Matter of fact, he was so successful in recreating the magic of his network show that he has already lost over $10 million.
0: You're Riding with Rowdy.
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1: There is no denying that the world climate is, a tad touchy these days. And as a follower of it, this right here really caught my eye. Canada has decided to beef up their air defenses, and you will never guess where they are getting their planes. They're buying them from the nation of Sweden, and Prime Minister Mark Carney announced that Canada will be buying a fleet of early warning aircraft from Highline and snobby automaker Saab. Now, I didn't even know Saab made airplanes, but I hear that not only will the nation get a well-built aircraft, but we are told each and every one of them comes with a complimentary NPR tote bag.
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1: Even if you had all the money in the world, would you ever want to own a pair of these? 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
1: My birthday is coming up in 3 weeks. And if you were thinking about buying me a gift, I do not want these. Hermes, you know, the hoity-toity luxury brand, is releasing its first ever headphones this summer in the Netherlands with a staggering price tag of $15,000. 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
10: From the Langley Roofing Weather Center.
11: Any early evening showers ending rapidly. Look for a clearing sky overnight and low temperatures mid-60s. Be drier and breezy on Tuesday. Much lower humidity. Highs upper 70s to around 80. Lows upper 50s Tuesday night. Sunshine highs near 80 Wednesday. From the Storm Track 9 Weather Center, I'm meteorologist David Glenn.

There's nothing better than having the whole weekend ahead of you. Well, that and lots of good music with Big D and Bubba. 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

0: respected, revered, redheaded. This is Rowdy Yates reporting.
1: China has demanded that the United States cancel its $14 billion arms sale to Taiwan, which makes many of us quite apprehensive. Because if World War III erupts with China, America's Generation Z may have to fight on China's side. And it's not because they want to, it's because they accepted TikTok's terms and conditions without really reading them. Ooh, you want to talk about space age advancements? Scientists say the warp drive, which was one of the hallmark inventions on Star Trek, could someday become a reality. And hopefully after that, they can figure out a way to beam us to and from work. Finally, in sports, President Trump says he plans to attend a Knicks NBA Finals game at Madison Square Garden. But you know, with five children by three baby mamas, they really should allow him to watch that game from the player's bench.
0: This is Riding with Rowdy.
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1: I feel so sorry for this simple farmer in Ethiopia who lost about a quarter of his life savings when it was consumed by rats. 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And even though I live in a civilized society, I, too, share his fears and concerns, which is why my money is hidden underneath a Florida Georgia Line album, which pretty much guarantees that no one will go near it.
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1: What in the wide, wide world of sports is going on here? We will tell you in just a few. And our stupid criminal of the day can blame his current incarceration on a bad decision he made quite some time ago. And before we go, if you have a twinge in your tusk, perhaps you should make a mad dash for the border.
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1: It's the big sports story today, and you heard it here first, kind of, sort of. Tiger Woods is expected to miss all four major PGA championships for his second straight year in a row. Sports Illustrated reports that Woods did not enter the 2026 Open Championship before the deadline to register, which was last week. One presumes he is still working on his personal problems, and we all know he's got them. While I am no expert in addiction, relationships, or sports, I can't help but think all of this drama could have been avoided if he had just picked a better driver.
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13: Tennessee Valley
14: Any early evening showers ending rapidly. Look for a clearing sky overnight and low temperatures mid-60s. It's going to be drier and breezy on Tuesday. Much lower humidity. Highs upper 70s to around 80. Lows upper 50s Tuesday night. Sunshine highs near 80 Wednesday. From the Storm Track 9 Weather Center, I'm Meteorologist Dave Coyne.

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1: Time for our stupid criminal of the day, and if nothing else, it was a well-thought-out heist. A bank robber in Brazil spent several months growing a thick, bushy beard as a disguise and then shaved it off immediately after a high-stakes robbery. Now, that seems like a smart disguise, but he still got arrested. Because apparently he posted a clean-shaven, new-look selfie on social media just hours after the robbery, and that selfie revealed a very small neck tattoo, which just happened to be caught on bank security video.
0: This is Riding with Rowdy.
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1: Before we go, this doesn't sound like anything that I would do in the summer months, but given the state of the economy and the expense of healthcare, I totally get it. 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
1: From the Langley Roofing Weather Center.
3: Any early evening showers ending rapidly. Look for a clearing sky overnight and low temperatures mid-60s. It's going to be drier and breezy on Tuesday. Much lower humidity. Highs upper 70s to around 80. Lows upper 50s Tuesday night. Sunshine highs near 80 Wednesday. From the Storm Track 9 Weather Center, I'm Meteorologist Dave Glenn.

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1: Tennessee Valley weather.
2: A few showers are possible during the evening, but otherwise a clearing sky overnight and low temperatures mid-60s. For Wednesday, a drier day. It'll be breezy. Look for afternoon highs, upper 70s to around 80. Cooler Tuesday night, lows upper 50s. Sunshine, low humidity Wednesday, highs around 80. From the Storm Track 9 Weather Center, I'm meteorologist Glenn.

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The devil went down to Georgia. He was looking for a soul to steal. He was in a bind because he was way behind and he was willing to make a deal. When he came across this young man sawing on a fiddle and playing it hot, and the devil jumped up on a hickory stump and said, "Boy, let me tell you what. I guess you didn't know it, but I'm a fiddle player too. 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

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Johnny said, "Devil, just come on back if you ever want to try again. 'Cause I told you once, you son of a gun."

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4: Tennessee Valley Weather.
5: Any early evening showers ending rapidly. Look for a clearing sky overnight and low temperatures mid-60s. It's going to be drier and breezy on Tuesday. Much lower humidity. Highs upper 70s to around 80. Lows upper 50s Tuesday night. Sunshine highs near 80 Wednesday. From the Storetrack 9 Weather Center, I'm meteorologist Steve Glenn.

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1: Tennessee Valley weather.
2: A few showers are possible during the evening, but otherwise a clearing sky overnight. The low temperatures mid-60s. For Wednesday, a drier day. It'll be breezy. Look for afternoon highs, upper 70s to around 80. Cooler Tuesday night, lows upper 50s. Sunshine, low humidity Wednesday, highs around 80. From the Storm Track 9 Weather Center, I'm meteorologist Dave Glenn.

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0: From the Langley Roofing Weather Center.
3: Any early evening showers ending rapidly. Look for a clearing sky overnight and low temperatures mid-60s. It's going to be drier and breezy on Tuesday. Much lower humidity. Highs upper 70s to around 80. Lows upper 50s Tuesday night. Sunshine highs near 80 Wednesday. From the Storm Track 9 Weather Center, I'm Meet Robert Siski.

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2: Showers are possible during the evening, but otherwise a clearing sky overnight and low temperatures mid-60s. For Wednesday, a drier day. It'll be breezy. Look for afternoon highs upper 70s to around 80. Cooler Tuesday night, lows upper 50s. Sunshine, low humidity Wednesday, highs around 80. From the Storm Track 9 Weather Center, I'm meteorologist Dave Quinn.

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3: Any early evening showers ending rapidly. Look for a clearing sky overnight and low temperatures mid-60s. It's going to be drier and breezy on Tuesday. Much lower humidity. Highs upper 70s to around 80. Lows upper 50s Tuesday night. Sunshine highs near 80 Wednesday. From the Storm Track 9 Weather Center, I'm Meteorologist Steve Coyne.

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1: Tennessee Valley weather.
3: A few showers are possible during the evening, but otherwise a clearing sky overnight. The low temperatures mid-60s. For Wednesday, a drier day. It'll be breezy. Look for afternoon highs upper 70s to around 80. Cooler Tuesday night. Lows upper 50s. Sunshine, low humidity Wednesday. Highs around 80. From the Storchite 9 Weather Center, I'm meteorologist Dave.

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2: Any early evening showers ending rapidly. Look for a clearing sky overnight and low temperatures mid-60s. It's going to be drier and breezy on Tuesday. Much lower humidity. Highs upper 70s to around 80. Lows upper 50s Tuesday night. Sunshine highs near 80 Wednesday. From the Storm Track 9 Weather Center, I'm meteorologist Dave Duane.

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I said, you'll see what I mean if you show up tonight. 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

0: 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The latest road conditions and school closings. 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From the Langley Roofing Weather Center.
1: Tennessee Valley weather.
2: A few showers are possible during the evening, but otherwise a clearing sky overnight. The low temperatures mid-60s. For Wednesday, a drier day. It'll be breezy. Look for afternoon highs upper 70s to around 80. Cooler Tuesday night, lows upper 50s. Sunshine, low humidity Wednesday, highs around 80. From the Storchite 9 Weather Center, I'm meteorologist Kate Glenn.

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1: Yeah.
0: So I went to have coffee. I'm going through my photos. I'm clearing out stuff that I took, and I'm like, oh, I forgot to talk about this. Look at this. That is me ordering a cappuccino.
2: Your finger barely fits through the little teacup.
0: What is wrong? By the way, that's a 12-ounce cup. That is a 12-ounce cup of coffee.
2: But the finger hole too small.
0: It's too small for my anyone. Finger. It's like it's
2: no one could fit their finger through that.
0: Why do they make coffee mugs like that?
2: I don't.
0: That's supposed to be a handle.
2: Yeah.
0: You know, hand. The word hand is in handle.
2: Yeah, but not finger. It's not a fingle.
0: I mean, this is a major problem with the world that needs to be addressed.
2: Yeah, well, let's just get Congress on that.
0: The only reason, just like they'll fix all the time change stuff. The only reason this is has never been addressed before is because I don't think anybody on a platform such as ours, with 17 people listening, has ever brought this up. But that is something that must be fixed.
2: Okay.
0: We need two things to be thought of on this. One is to make them handles for hands, but also maybe there's a way to make mups, which is like a man cup, or a mub, or actually a mug would actually be it.
3: It's there has to be a way because before the show.
0: Girl hands and guy hands are different.
2: Okay.
0: And I'm just saying.
2: You feel better?
0: I can't even put one finger into the hole on this stupid cappuccino cup.
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9: Tennessee Valley weather.
10: Any early evening showers ending rapidly. Look for a clearing sky overnight and low temperatures mid-60s. It's going to be drier and breezy on Tuesday. Much lower humidity. Highs upper 70s to around 80. Lows upper 50s Tuesday night. Sunshine highs near 80 Wednesday. From the Storm Track 9 Weather Center, I'm meteorologist Steve Glenn.

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0: I was just wondering if you, like, just thinking back to our childhood, because you and I are the same age, did you have a graduation party? No. I did not.
1: No. We did that project graduation where they lock you in a gym and you have to...
0: Like a lock-in?
1: Yeah.
0: Lock-ins were great.
1: Yeah, it was a project graduation. Went all night long and played some basketball. They had a gym. Play games. You could win prizes, like a raffle and that kind of stuff.
2: We had a hypnotist at ours.
1: Wow.
2: Yeah, there were all sorts of weird activities going on there to keep us occupied the night of graduation. We all had parties, though, too.
0: Man, I was going to say, you could totally be occupied the night of graduation.
2: Yeah.
1: Yeah. When I always go outside, you can always see the smokers. They go outside smoking.
0: Oh, yeah.
1: And they weren't supposed to be smoking. And then they said, what are you going to do about it? I'm graduating.
2: I got my diploma.
1: Yeah. Puff, puff, puff.
0: I went to the bougiest grad party this past weekend. Like, it was... totally catered, like with a real chef was there, and they had like the little white coats and the people walking around. Hors d'oeuvre. I'm like, who the heck spends this much money on high school graduation?
2: Man. If you have somebody catering your child's graduation party, I don't feel obligated to give your child a gift.
0: You have
2: enough money.
1: Yeah, they got those TikTok videos of showing the grads showing off all their, you know, at their house, the big parties like that. And it's you know, like you're saying,
0: it's stupid, man.
1: It's kind of gross. It's kind of like, really?
0: Your child graduated.
2: Yeah.
0: Literally, that's all. And you're having this giant party. The thing is, we celebrate dumb things all the time now. I mean, we have parties for silly stuff.
1: I don't know. I mean, I don't have a problem with having a party and celebrating them doing it. It's just, like, pare back. I mean, unless you got money
2: paper
1: to burn.
2: Paper plates and Solo cups in the backyard.
1: Yeah, dude, come
2: on.
1: That's
2: it.
0: Beanie weenies and those little sandwiches cut up into little triangles.
2: Yeah, I think my dad manned the grill.
0: Yeah, maybe somebody doing that, like turkey and stuff, a little turkey leg.
1: And some Marlboro Reds.
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2: Do you guys get massages very often?
3: No.
4: Literally never.
2: You've never had one?
4: No.
2: Don't.
3: Ever?
2: Every time, I
4: am so uptight. I don't need
2: anybody. Man, me too, right?
4: I don't want a stranger touching me.
2: No.
4: I'm sure it's great. Y'all tell me it's great, but
2: I'm telling you it's not.
4: Okay, thank you.
2: It's not.
4: It's weird.
2: The whole thing is off.
3: Get undressed, get up on the table, and put the little blanket over you.
4: I don't like being undressed when I'm alone.
2: Right.
4: Ugh.
2: My back's been bugging me, so I was like, finally I got to the point where I was like, got this massage therapist. She's great.
4: Yeah.
2: She's really a sweet lady and she knows what she's doing. Good, strong hands. But I apologized to her for me. I said, I'm so sorry. This has to be disgusting. And she was like, stop it. I go, aww. No, you're massaging a manatee. This is kneading dough. Like, you're trying. It's really hard to find my spine.
3: Like the cat just pushing, you know, the cat just doing the little kneading.
4: She's baking biscuits.
2: At one point, I said, if you have to come off the top, line or whatever you call them. What am I trying to say? They're top.
3: Top rope.
2: I said, man, have at it. And it just hurts. Like, it just hurt. It wasn't one of those good feelings.
3: I like a good massage. Like, I don't like when they say the deep tissue. No. Never say yes to that. That's the one that hurts.
2: This hurt really
3: deep
2: bad.
3: Deep tissue hurts. I'm like, no, just give me the one that makes me fall asleep.
2: Yeah.
4: I haven't had true massages, but I get scalp massages when I get my hair done.
3: Oh, I
4: and
3: love that.
4: When you get a pedicure, sometimes they'll massage your calves. I'm going to tell you what. Both my hairstylist and the people at the manicure's place, they go way too hard and it hurts. And because I'm so uptight and afraid of hurting anyone's feelings, I don't tell them.
3: Oh, I did. I used to.
4: Suffer through cringing.
3: The place I used to go to get my hair cut, they had the one lady in the bowl who would always. There's one lady who was like, she had long nails, she would scratch. And I'm sorry. The nails, my scalp is really sensitive. I had to ask for other people to do it.
4: Wow.
2: Anyway. Yeah, you're missing nothing. I get you a massage chair and
4: that's
3: one of those little guns, the little Theragun.
4: Oh, I like those.
2: Oh, those are fun.

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2: I love it when Kip Moore comes in because I never know like what he's been back from.
3: Yeah.
2: What have you been doing?
4: I've just been building houses for people in Baja.
3: Oh, that's
2: funny. I'm making shoes. And I got a new album. Wow.
3: Oh, man, it doesn't sound like that, does it? Please
5: every
3: tell me
5: single,
3: it doesn't.
5: Every
3: like...
5: single time. Yeah.
6: Fjorded no, a river.
2: You're the most.
4: I just got back from side by side and across Iceland. We went and fell into a volcano by accident.
3: Oh, yes. That actually almost happened.
2: Like, see what I mean?
4: Like Anakin Skywalker. Yeah. Climb my
3: that
4: way
3: was
4: out.
3: A, that was a being in the in a that was in a bad spot right there. Bad spot that we had to climb out of.
5: You were actually in a volcano somewhere?
3: We were in a we trespassed into this.
2: First off, so you know, if you're listening, Carrie Underwood doesn't do this stuff.
5: No,
2: she ain't doing that. So don't listen to her. Listen to this guy. He's dangerous. He's a dangerous musician.
5: Dude, you should have a tour. Just
3: I don't know me
5: Kip
3: and Carrie, but I got a feeling we're very different people.
5: You should call the next tour the Kip Moore's Dangerous Tour.
3: Yeah. Yeah, I mean, who knows what's going to happen to me when I finally walk away from music. I don't know. But, that was a sticky situation for sure. It wasn't a volcano, but we were in a very vertical mountain range. It was stunning. But we thought game wardens were on the back by the bridge because they were all in their red tops.
5: Yeah.
3: And it might have been game wardens. We still don't know.
5: Have you been chased by a wild creature? Has there been like a rhino charge or an elephant or?
3: No. Okay. Not that I can think of.
6: No, but last time you were in here, you were talking about being escorted by the cartel.
3: We just had when I drove the motorcycle from Orange County to the bottom of Baja, we had a guy that's affiliated with the cartel to make sure everything was okay. Yeah.
5: Someone to be like here.
2: This is why Kip is the most attractive man
3: I can remember
2: ever.
3: Sitting in this restaurant, and it was all like family style tables, and we're like in the heart deep in the center of Mexico at this point, and probably 3 days into the trip, and the guy that's with us, I won't say his name, but he's kind of the one that's kind of making sure that everything's good. He's the one that's strapped.
5: He who has no name.
3: Yeah, and you know, I just kind of I'm looking around, and everybody's dressed to the dime. Hey man, is there any cartel you think in here? He goes, amigo, whole place cartel. All right.
2: Awesome. You know what? Usually I do 20% tip. How about 30%?
3: Yeah.
2: All right, Kip Moore's with us. We'll talk a new album, talk a new song, and new tat, I hear.
3: Yeah.
2: It's on the way. Kip Moore, hang on.
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11: Tennessee Valley weather.
12: Partly cloudy this morning with areas of dense fog, then becoming partly sunny today with the chance for an isolated storm. High temperatures near 80. Tonight's cooler and less humid with low temperatures in the mid to upper 50s. Wednesday, mostly sunny with high temps in the lower 80s. From the StormTrack 9 Weather Center, I'm meteorologist Olivia Glass.

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1: Get more. Joining us in studio, the album is called Reason to Believe, and the new song is called Levy. Also touring, going to be on with Cody Johnson next few months, and co-headlining tour with Billy Currington. You guys, that's a perfect mix. The two of you.
2: It's fun, and you forget how many my career has been more of a, at least amongst the fan base, has been about the album cuts. You forget how many hit radio singles Billy Currington has had until you, it's 15 number ones just.
3: Yeah.
2: And, they were big number ones.
1: Yeah, and also kind of like, I feel like he doesn't care. Like he's like, hey man, went number one. He's like, well, all right.
3: Cool.
1: Yeah. All right. And when you hear the songs, like, you know, she turns around and, am I playing tricks on me? Yeah. And she going back my iced tea, mama. Yeah. I mean, I'm just, and he's just like, that's
3: how did you guys end up together?
2: And we do such a different thing, too. Like, I mean, our shows are just.
1: Yours more,
2: it's
1: rocking?
2: It's a rock and roll show. I mean, it's the band is just, but it's. He plays these amazing country songs, and we just have a very different thing, but it works, and the fans love it. But we love hanging. I mean, I love hanging out with Billy. I mean, we have coffee together every morning. And,
1: you do?
2: Yeah, every morning we sit outside the bus and have coffee together and just talk life. And yeah, we just kind of
3: go surfing together.
2: Yeah, we've surfed a good bit together in Hawaii through the years, and. We've never really hung out much outside of that, outside of touring or outside of surfing, but he goes to some of the same spots in the wintertime, and I'll just run into him. I'll just be like, he'll see me in the water, I'll see him, and we haven't even, like, texted or anything, and then we're surfing all day together, and we'll go have lunch together. And
1: that's fun, man.
2: Yeah,
3: it's a good life, man.
2: It's cool.
1: So you brought a guitar, but we're not playing. What's the deal on the guitar, Bubba?
2: Oh, yeah, I mean, I was just getting it out of the heat, and then he heard me playing a Tina Turner song in the
3: – Yes.
4: Yeah.
3: Grab it.
4: Yeah, simply the best.
1: Oh, yeah. Will you play it a little bit?
2: I mean, I
3: just
2: can.
3: A little bit. Yeah. It sounded so good because it was the last thing you think Kip Moore is going to step into the studio and play is a Tina Turner song.
4: And I liked
3: song.
4: The arrangement that I heard.
3: Yeah.
2: I just was like, my mom was such a Tina fan growing up. And I just.
3: Does that guitar plug in?
2: Oh, it's good. I'm good. I don't
3: but
2: need to.
3: But does it plug in then?
1: But Kip told you he don't have to. Kip just told you he don't want to plug in.
2: I'm good.
1: The nicest way.

0: Man. Oh, so good.
1: God.
2: Dude, like, I heard him playing that. I was like, dude, you have to bring the guitar so in here. Good. Thank you for doing that.
0: Thank you.
3: Yeah, what a superpower that is. Are you okay with taking your shirt off?
4: No.
0: The world can't handle all of that.
4: I was waiting on it.
3: Here it comes. Hey, congrats on the. Real quick about your tattoo. I want to make sure
4: it's BJ in his date of birth and when he's gone and. Yeah, I miss him really bad.
3: Miss him for sure. Kip Moore, the album is called Reason to Believe. That Levy is on there too. Check that out and make sure you check him out on, if you're going to be in South Africa, he's going to be there. Make sure you go check him out on his tour and on stage. It is so good with him and Cody Johnson, also Billy Currington as well. Good to see you again, brother.
4: You too. Always. Thank you, man. Always.
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0: Jason said, she said she recognized me from the vegan club, but I never met her before.
1: Yeah. Adam tweets, there's some quirk in physics where if there's a small hole in a bag of mulch, it's going to leak out all over your vehicle. But if you rip a giant hole in the same bag and try to dump it out onto your landscaping, almost none of it falls out.
0: Yeah, it's weird. Sarah says, what kind of witch goes to the beach? A sand witch. It's sandwich.
1: Nathan tweets, this is my stepladder. I never knew my real ladder.
0: All right. I had you read that one. All right. Got a good tweet tag us. We'll see it at Big D and Bubba.

0: Some of us are in and out of the fog. Be careful. Yeah, as you head to work this morning, I don't see any problems whatsoever. Cleveland looking okay. Parts of Dalton we've looked at this morning. Coming in from Tracy City, catching 59, catching 24, heading towards the split. You're looking great.
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14: Tennessee Valley weather.
15: Partly cloudy this morning with areas of dense fog, then becoming partly sunny today with the chance for an isolated storm. High temperatures near 80. Tonight's cooler and less humid with low temperatures in the mid to upper 50s. Wednesday, mostly sunny with high temps in the lower 80s. From the StormTrack 9 Weather Center, I'm meteorologist Olivia Glass.

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1: So I got a guy on the phone who has a, wants to gripe along with your small cup handle situation.
0: The coffee mug with the whole, with the handle that's just entirely too small.
1: Yeah. Hey man, what's that? What's your name?
2: Hey, good morning. This is Larry. Hey, the cappuccino cup, they're made for teetotalers.
1: That's
2: supposed to put your finger in the hole.
1: Yeah, Bubba.
0: Well, no, no, wait, what do you mean? A teetotaler is somebody who doesn't drink alcohol, right?
2: Negative. Okay, you know when you're drinking tea, you kind of put your fingers around the handle. It's not really, it's a handle. It's not a, you don't put your finger in there. You're supposed to be hoity-toity.
0: And just hold it from each side of the hole?
2: No, you hold the handle part, and your fingers go in there. It's like, and you're supposed to lift up your little pinky?
0: Oh, yeah. No, dude. I'm telling you, the hole in this thing is not big enough for you to put your index finger in.
2: No, it's not supposed to be. You wrap it with your thumb and your pointer finger.
0: Right, I know. You're saying put the tips of your fingers into the little hole on either side. But that's the dumbest thing ever. That is not... This is a 12-ounce cup of hot liquid.
2: Oh, I get it. I get it. I work construction. I got fat hands. I get it.
0: This is a...
1: Bubba's fired up over it, man. It's been bothering him.
0: This was a legit place that we went for coffee. And, like, you know, you would think if they're a coffee thing, they're used to people having to hold coffee mugs. Surely I'm not the first man dude with man hands to show up and say I would like a coffee with a cup that has, you know, something I can put my fingers into.
2: No, you want a mug.
0: I want a mug.
1: Well, that's what you need to do.
0: I want a mug.
1: You know, you should just bring your own mug. You should become the mug guy.
0: Well, they don't They don't make it in your mug.
1: Nah, I mean, you just tell them, hey, this is the way it is. You
0: make
1: become the mug guy.
0: Make it in something like to go, and I will transfer it into a mug with real handles.
1: I got to tell you, dude, Larry Bubba's been fired up over this.
2: I run into that myself.
1: He's been pumped up, man.
0: Well, it's just the dumbest thing ever. I mean, honestly, it's called handles for a reason. Because your hand.
2: Yes.
0: It's,
2: I agree.
0: It's not fingles.
2: But it's not a mug. Mugs have big handles.
0: Yeah.
2: Where it's a teetotaler. You know, I mean, hoity-toity, lift our finger up. Just put the pads of your fingers on there and then lift your fingers up and drink your cappuccino.
0: It was a cappuccino, actually. But anyway, a teetotaler, by the way, is actually somebody who does not drink alcohol.
1: All right. There you go.
2: Oh, I'm a teetotaler then.
1: Thank you, dude.
2: Thanks. Have a good day, guys. Bye.
3: A lot of folks in Fort Payne, Scottsboro, Rome, Georgia, dealing with foggy conditions.

0: conditions. As far as the accidents go, got a minor accident. Southbound 27 at Thrasher Pike. 27 southbound at Thrasher Pike. Be careful.
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6: You've probably never heard of Lancaster, Tennessee. 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
6: 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And what she means is I'm the eighth generation to grow up on our farm in Smith County.
7: And our boys make generation number nine.
6: I grew crops on this land, and I grew two great businesses.
7: Now John's growing a movement in his campaign for governor.
6: Tennessee needs a governor with CEO experience, someone tough like Trump.
7: Even President Trump tells people John is fantastic, and he really is.
6: President Trump makes tough decisions. That's what CEOs do, and it's what I'll do as governor. With our cities booming and people moving into our state like crazy, our governor will have to make tough decisions to keep Tennessee conservative.
7: A CEO who's tough like Trump. Yep, that's what we need, even if I am a little biased.
6: I'm John Rose. I'm asking for your support.
7: Pretty good for a farm boy, isn't it? Paid for by John Rose for governor.

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1: Good morning. This is Barry. I just want to call and tell you guys how much I love your show, and you're my morning coffee. You're what gets me going every morning.
0: Oh, Barry, that is the very nicest thing you could have ever said.
1: Just keep up the good work.
0: Oh, thank you. Our morning coffee, too, now. You just picked me up.
2: If we were coffee, we'd be, what's bigger than venti at Starbucks? I don't know.
0: Mega giant super grande.
2: That'd be us.
0: That's us.
1: That's it. You got it just right.
2: Okay. All right, man. It's good talking to you, Barry.
1: You too. Have a good day.
2: See you, buddy.

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2: Good morning. How you doing? Just calling in to tell y'all how much I listen to y'all every day.
0: Oh, thank you. What's your name?
2: My name's Chris McNeely.
0: Hey, Chris McNeely. That's like hardly wait. It's Trip McNeely, man.
1: Dude, what was your nickname in high school, McNeely?
2: Sparky.
1: Sparky?
2: Yeah.
0: What did you do? That sounds like an earned nickname.
2: I was shocked by electricity a couple times, so, yeah.
1: Kind of sounds like you are the type who's been hit by a voltage.
0: Ridden the lightning.
1: So how did you get hit by lightning or electricity?
2: It wasn't lightning. It was just a shock by electricity. Yeah, like a 110.
1: How'd you do? You stick your finger in a socket?
2: Light socket? Yeah, no. I was switching out. I was changing out light socket. Yeah, I was changing out the sockets and stuff. I worked for an apartment complex.
1: Okay.
0: Wow.
1: Even in high school?
2: Yeah. Worked with my stepfather.
1: Okay.
0: You learned real quick about electricity, didn't you?
2: Oh, yeah. Definitely. Yeah. So, all right. Well, thanks for talking to me. I'll have a great day.
0: All right. Sparky. We're going to call you Sparky from here on out.
2: Sounds great.
0: Later, brother.
1: See you, man.
2: Later.
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4: A lot of folks in Fort Payne, Scottsboro, Rome, Georgia, dealing with foggy conditions. As far as the accidents go, got a minor accident. Southbound 27 at Thrasher Pike. 27 southbound at Thrasher Pike. Be careful.
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17: Tennessee Valley weather.
18: Partly cloudy this morning with areas of dense fog, then becoming partly sunny today with a chance for an isolated storm. High temperatures near 80. Tonight, cooler and less humid with low temperatures in the mid to upper 50s. Wednesday, mostly sunny with high temps in the lower 80s. From the StormTrack 9 Weather Center, I'm meteorologist Olivia Glass.

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2: Big D and Bubba, how are you?
0: Pretty great. How are you?
2: I'm doing wonderful. It's been a while, but I figured I'd try to reach out, say hi. I've listened to you guys talk about the airport stuff, and I was thinking about that because I work at the airport, so I get to see all the airplanes still at, like, 44 years of age. I still get, like, man, that's kind of... Well, I can't use that choice of word, but
0: yeah,
2: awesome.
0: I will say this. It is so cool. If you ever just are like somewhere near an airport and you're watching an airport roll down the taxiway, get onto the runway, and then take off, that moment when it goes from being a car to being this flying machine is magical. Yeah, still, I don't know. It's like when it's called rotating. When they pull back on the yoke and they lift off,
2: Yep. That
0: is one of the, when a plane rotates like that, I'm like, oh, that's just so poetic. And, you know, cool. Taking flight every single time is magic. I love it.
2: Well, I know you guys fly, you know what I mean? So, but I was thinking about it because, like, I'm privileged to be able to work on the airport. So I get to see them very, very close. But then on the other side of that, I get to see the F-35s that take off, and I just think to myself, all these people in the world, well, if I had $1 million, I would want to go into space. No, if I had $1 million, I would sit in that thing all day long just to be able to feel the G-forces all day long.
0: Yeah.
2: Forget going to space, because I don't care about that. I like aviation, and I appreciate all the people that do it.
0: Well, then, you know, if you're looking for the G-forces, I would highly suggest that you find a way to hitchhike on with a friend, or, you know, I don't know if they ever do, like, somebody has, like, rides, but if anybody with an F-15 ever asks you to, you know, to go take a little roll, you definitely do that.
1: Yeah, because the F-15 was made back in during the, you know, the height of the Cold War, and it was,
2: right,
1: it was an interceptor, so it was made to go on its tail and go straight up to intercept Russian bombers. So, yeah, Bubba's right. The 15 is, like...
0: We have a buddy who's an astronaut, and he's like, man, the best thing I've ever flown. The most adrenaline ever was the F-15. He's like, even going to space didn't compare.
1: Hey, I'll say this real quick. If you are going out to the airport and you're just watching airplanes, highly recommend it. I also recommend pulling out your phone and going to liveatc.net. LiveATC, air traffic control, liveatc.net. And then you can pull up the airport that you're at and listen to the air traffic as it's happening.
0: It's really cool, really cool. Interesting, because yep, you can start to learn the cadence and be like, oh, okay, so that isn't a foreign language.
1: Mm-hmm.
0: Because believe me, when we first started flying, it felt like it.
1: Yeah.
2: Well, you see enough movies, you know, runway 149 are clear for takeoff. I mean, I could really know what that means or what it don't, but it's still pretty... you know what I mean?
1: Yeah.
2: Pretty awesome. But
1: right,
2: I'm glad I got to reach out with you guys. You guys take care, and talk to you soon.
1: Yeah, you too, man. By the way, there's no 149er.
0: You know, he might have been like maybe his tail number or something. I don't know.
1: All right. We said runway.
2: I was acting.
1: All right. Bye-bye. All right. See you, man. Bye.
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2: Hey, good morning. How are y'all?
0: Good. How are you?
2: I'm doing pretty good. Just out here patrolling.
1: Catch anybody?
2: Not yet. I'm working on it, though.
1: Okay. Can you always tell? Can you, this car, yeah, I'm going to get behind them. They're going to do something wrong.
2: Yeah, you know, especially whenever you hear the radar and do a really high pitch, and then you look up, and then you just see a car moving at a high rate of speed. Like, oh, that's the one.
1: I wish you guys could change it, like when your radar goes off and it's like you can change it to like characters from Family Guy. He like says like whoa, or you know.
2: I don't know how that would go out in a court proceeding.
1: Yeah, they're listening.
0: You know, if you get a good judge, they'll laugh. It'll be great.
1: Officer, is that Stewie's voice saying "slow down"? Yes, it was.
0: Got one.
1: Giddy.
2: Quagmire.
1: Yes, that's right.
0: You could do that like with Waze, where you put different voices as your guidance.
1: You should load it up.
3: I tell you what, if I can figure out a way to do that, I'll send a video.
0: Hey, I also have a question about Waze or even like Google Maps or any of that stuff. If somebody pinpoints you and drops a little thing saying "cop" right here, do you move on purpose?
3: Definitely, 100%. Okay. I actually have the Waze app for that reason.
1: Whoa. What?
0: Yeah, so it's very important for us to update those when they say "not there."
1: Dang it! It's like when our parents got Facebook.
3: I got the Waze app. I have it downloaded on my phone, and when I sit in the spot for a little while, I'll check it to see if somebody's tattled on me or not.
0: Yeah, that's. I've often wondered. Yeah, that's great, man.
1: That's pretty great.
0: All right, well, look, be safe out there. And, of course, you know, we back the blue around here. And we'll do as much as we can, as often as we can, to spread the word about how awesome you guys are.
3: Hey, I appreciate it. You guys have a good day.
0: You too. Bye-bye.
1: See you, brother.
3: All right, bye.
4: America wakes up to us. That's not small. And neither are we. You're live streaming with Big D and Bubba.
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1: So I saw this thing. It says, what's a secret all men keep that women don't know about? This is a thing on a men's forum.
0: Mm-hmm.
1: The first one said, nice try, Women's Health Magazine. I didn't get that. Oh, it's like, oh, Women's Health Magazine? They're like, what's here? And this issue, we'll tell you the secret. All
2: yeah, men, on the covers, 10 secrets men don't want you to know.
0: Oh, yeah.
2: We tell all.
0: Yeah, those things are never right.
1: But they did have some real ones. So I thought I would kind of share these with you, Carson, and everyone else. When you ask us to say hi to someone on your behalf, we don't.
3: Nope.
0: True.
1: Any type of compliment makes us happy because we're not getting any since we moved out of mom's house.
0: That's true also. Which is also why guys don't take compliments well. Huh. It makes us happy, but we also are like, really?
1: We know that women share really explicit private details about a relationship with your friends, so that's why we don't tell you anything.
0: Yes.
2: Mm-hmm. Fair.
1: This guy says, I think I speak for most men when I say every once in a while, it's nice to be the little spoon. Okay. we don't forget to ask a bunch of details. We just don't care.
0: That is true. Oh my gosh, that is the truest statement.
1: Yeah, because my sister, I told my sister my best friend was getting married. She thought it was sweet and immediately asked how they met. And I was like, how would I know how they met?
0: We never ask those questions.
1: No, we don't care. We don't care. And finally, we have a nothing box. No thoughts can get in there. So if you see us like with a blank expression on our face, we're just in our nothing box. So you go, what are you thinking? And we say nothing. That's actually a genuine response. We're thinking about
0: cars or some project we're in the middle of.
1: What's that meme where it's the guy, the woman, she goes, I bet he's thinking about other women. They're in bed together.
2: Yeah.
1: And it's like, my favorite was, golly, do I rap before or after the stall on my brisket?
4: Heads up on an accident at 153 at Boy Scout. 153 at Boy Scout. Told you about an accident earlier, Highway 58 at Champion. I just marked it off the list. Foggy conditions in Fort Payne, parts of Scottsboro. Our friends in Rome, Georgia. Be careful.
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12: From the Langley Roofing Weather Center.
13: Partly cloudy this morning with areas of dense fog, then becoming partly sunny today with the chance for an isolated storm. High temperatures near 80. Tonight's cooler and less humid with low temperatures in the mid to upper 50s. Wednesday, mostly sunny with high temps in the lower 80s. From the StormTrack 9 Weather Center, I'm meteorologist Olivia Glass.

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0: Once again, TikTok messing up my world. This time it's with post-it notes, which, by the way, I got you addicted to back in the day. You used to make fun of my post-it notes because I have post-it notes everywhere. Now Big D's like, hey, man, can I get a hit?
2: I'm out, man. Hit me up.
0: I need some. And preferably any color but blue, because that's too dark. Okay. All right, fine. Well, anyway, this guy on TikTok has a little thing that he wants to share with all of us.
3: You're probably using post-it notes wrong. Here's how you use them properly. Normally, we rip off post-it notes like this. But the problem is that it then, like, wants to naturally unstick itself.
0: So, in other words, whenever you peel them off and you go from the bottom up, it bends the paper and they naturally want to
1: And they also kind of curl up a little on there.
0: Yes.
3: Instead, you should rip them off sideways because then it sticks properly.
0: Then it's flat.
1: Wait,
0: try it.
3: You're probably using post-it.
0: Yeah, go ahead and try that.
1: What am I doing? Go sideways?
0: Okay, yeah. Just peel it sideways. Like, in other words, turn the pad sideways and then peel it, and it won't be bent upwards. See what I mean?
1: What?
0: So now whenever you stick it to things, it's not all curled up.
1: Black magic.
0: I know.
1: Oh, yeah.
0: I know.
4: 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That's Highway 153 at Boy Scout should be off the roadway for you. 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

0: You got an email, Carson?
1: I did. I got an email from Kenneth, who said, I know a guy who would love to meet you. He's a good Christian guy. He's a good country and gospel singer. He's a lyric writer. He thinks you're very nice and beautiful. He likes long walks, fishing, and leading songs at church. He wanted to ask you to play a song. His name's Kenneth. Kenneth, that sly dog who sent me the email.
0: Wait, isn't that the same guy?
1: Yes.
0: So...
1: He didn't know that his email had his name in it? No, I don't think he did.
2: Or do you think he did that on purpose?
1: That was the thing. I thought maybe he was trying to be like, yeah, I know a guy for you. Me! Two thumbs, this guy.
0: Oh, wow. Yeah, he shot a shot. Yeah, you know.
1: Right,
0: so how do you respond to that kind of... Because you get it often.
1: I just delete.
0: Oh, is there? Do you find that if you reply like being nice, it's like keeping milk,
1: yes,
0: like feeding their stray?
1: They did. Yeah, that's exactly it. They keep coming back just to see if you put out another little piece of kibble.
0: Okay,
2: it is so hard to date when you're on the radio because people get preconceptions. Mm-hmm. They get preconceived notions of what you're going to be like when you step away. And the same thing like with me. It's so weird because they expect you to be on all the time. And it's like, no, we're on for hours every day. I want to go home and be chill.
1: Also, the amount of guys that tell me, talk to me in your radio voice.
2: Oh.
1: This is it. This is it, man. This is what I sound like. I don't change it.

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1: From the WWE now to your TV, Braun Strowman joins us. What's up, brother? How are you, man?
2: Man, life is amazing. I'm in the Big Apple, starting this big media tour for this week, getting ready for the premiere Friday night. Season 2 of Everything on the Menu after SmackDown on the USA Network. Nah, life is great, baby, man. How's everything on your end?
0: I love how you're pushing it. You're like, it's after SmackDown. It's like, it's the perfect placement for that show, by the way.
1: I'll tell you what, it's a fun show. If you watch him going through and eating all this stuff, he travels around and just, what is, when you look back on, like this is season 2, it's like, that's now, when you look back on some of the stuff and you're like, well, I should never have eaten that.
2: There's nothing I don't think I can think of anything in life that I really was like, I wish I wouldn't have eaten that. I joke around, my motto in life is I'll try anything twice to make sure I don't like it.
0: That's
2: and the
0: how
2: concept
0: I,
2: with this show. Say that again?
0: I was going to say, that's how I am. I love that. You got to. The first time, you go, it might be too much. But then if you come back to it another day, you go, man, you know what? This hits different.
2: Well, it all falls into two. Like, think about as you mature, how your palate matures along the way with you. Everybody's got stuff that they hated as a kid. And then all of a sudden, one day, you tried it again. And you're like, why did I hate this half my life? That's the idea of the show is going out to eat. And you're looking around. You're looking at the menu. You're like, man, that looks good. That looks good. What are they having over there? That's good. I can't make up my mind what I want to eat. Well, neither can I, so I order everything on the menu.
1: So you've got you're doing it with a real all-star lineup of celebrity guests, from Bert Kreischer to Landon Dickerson, a Super Bowl champion and guitarist, you name it. Do you kind of specifically, like, when you guys do a show with Bert, do you like text him like, hey man, because you're now foodies together?
2: Yeah, so the concept has evolved on the show. So season 1, I kind of was just by myself, and I would walk around and talk to guests, and we got this idea of, like, I have so many cool friends in different walks of life, and it wasn't all just friends either. Like, I had guests on that I'd never met before, other celebrities that I'd looked up to. The food's the focal point. Now you're getting some of that talk show. You're getting the podcast. You're getting the interview, because I'm picking their brains on, you know, what's made them get to where they are, what ticks in life. We're goofing around. But then the fun thing is like having another mouth there to debate with over the food. Like, okay, so I taste X, Y, and Z, and this is why I think it tastes like this. And then I love having another person there. Well, I taste this, this, and this, and that's, and then having that conversation. And that's what makes the food, you know, food is the vessel, you know, in life. Every human needs it to survive. But going out to eat, you can go out to eat or you can go out and have a dining experience. And it really turns into this full experience because, you know, food brings people together for relationships. You know, you catch up with family, you meet new friends, you fall in love, you have all these opportunities. It's all because you're sitting down breaking bread at the table. That's some of the aspect that we were able to pull in for the foodies and the fans at home, is making them comfortable, making them feel like they're part of that dining experience.
0: 6'8", muscles for days, but the biggest thing on you is your heart. I think it's so cool that you donated, $40,000 for a school's playground, and nobody talks about it. And I just want to say thanks for doing that.
1: Yeah, big shout out, man.
2: Yeah, I don't do that. That's the thing. I don't do this stuff for people to talk about. I live in such a cool little community up in Wisconsin in Dodge County, the village of Neosho. It's like 500 people. So when you realize, like, funding and stuff from the state, it doesn't necessarily trickle down that far. And they've been trying to replace this playground. And if anything, maybe I inspire some other athlete or personality out there to invest in their community. And, you know, that's the only reason why I do it. I don't know. I don't know.
0: Love that. WWE, great. Of course, the season 2 is kicking off. Everything on the Menu on the USA Network. And it's going to be awesome. Thanks for coming on the show, man.
1: Yeah, thanks, Braun. Appreciate you, brother.
2: Oh, thank you guys, man. Gals, yeah, it's awesome. I just said thank you for the platform, allowing my big hairy butt to come on here and talk about my life. And hopefully everybody tunes in Friday night. Everything on the Menu, season 2. Make sure you bring some napkins and some snacks. You're going to be hungry.
1: Thanks, Braun. Have a good one, brother.
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4: Off to a good start this morning. I don't see any issues whatsoever. Keep this in mind. Starting at 8, the Chattanooga Fire Department, along with the Tennessee National Guard, along with other state and federal agencies, they're going to do a mock drill. They're going to be doing some training at Finley Stadium. That's happening tomorrow, starting at 8. So a lot of emergency personnel will be located at Finley Stadium tomorrow at 8. As far as accidents go, a major slow-up, we're okay. Downtown Chattanooga traffic and weather looking okay. Fog all over the place. Be careful.
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8: Partly cloudy this morning with areas of dense fog, then becoming partly sunny today with the chance for an isolated storm. High temperatures near 80. Tonight's cooler and less humid with low temperatures in the mid to upper 50s. Wednesday, mostly sunny with high temps in the lower 80s. From the StormTrack 9 Weather Center, I'm meteorologist Olivia Glass.

We've got divorcees and a big bouncer man, an old jukebox and a real bad man. We've got way

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1: Bubba, how's your mom and dad doing?
0: They're really good. I bought them, let me tell you what he told me the other day. So we're talking, he goes, yeah, we had power out, power went out. They live in the mountains, you know. Power went out, and mom and I couldn't go anywhere because we couldn't see anything, so we just had to sit in our chair. I'm like, oh, okay. He's like, yeah. So we waited, like 40 minutes because they didn't want to walk around because their house was completely dark. So I bought them, and this is maybe something other people might want to do too. I bought them some little lights. They plug into different outlets, and so I bought them six for different rooms.
1: These are the ones that charge themselves while they're being used.
0: They charge themselves while they're not being used.
1: Yeah,
0: and then,
1: yeah, right.
0: And then there's a switch that basically you select that mode, and when the power goes out, they automatically turn on.
1: Man, I want to get one of those.
2: Yeah, that's smart.
1: They're really cool. They're just bulbs, right?
0: Yeah, no. Have the bulbs.
1: The bulbs
0: you can put
1: yeah. That's the ones I saw.
0: No, these are, they go into the side. I thought about doing the bulbs, but I'm like, to get to where you have to turn it on,
1: I think
0: my dad would, I don't know.
1: Yeah.
0: Without me being there to install them, I thought this was the easiest thing to do. You just plug them into your, you know, power outlet and you just leave it.
1: Yeah.
0: Everybody's got empty power outlets in a room, you know, so.
1: That's pretty cool. How much, are they expensive?
0: It was like $60, $50 or whatever to get, you know, six of them.
1: Oh, that's
0: but
1: not
0: the
1: bad.
0: Point
1: that's
0: is that's
1: a piece. That's
0: but what I thought was the funniest is I was like, well, you know, I feel bad that you guys sat there. He goes, and Dad goes, well, we couldn't get up anyway. I'm like, what do you mean? He goes, well, our chairs.
1: Oh, lift chairs?
0: They have lift chairs. They couldn't get their lift chairs stopped working, so they were literally.
1: Man.
0: He's like, I was very thankful the power came on because I had to go to the bathroom.
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0: Jason said she said she recognized me from the vegan club, but I never met her before.
1: Yeah. Adam tweets, there's some quirk in physics where if there's a small hole in a bag of mulch, it's going to leak out all over your vehicle. But if you rip a giant hole in the same bag and try to dump it out onto your landscaping, almost none of it falls out.
0: Yeah, it's weird. Sarah says, what kind of witch goes to the beach? A sandwich. It's sandwich.
1: Nathan tweets, this is my stepladder. I never knew my real ladder.
0: All right. I had you read that one. All right. Got a good tweet tag us. We'll see it at Big D and Bubba.
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1: All right, I'm going to tell you a story, and I want you to tell me if this person is in the wrong.
0: Okay.
1: If they're a bad person. So this guy was at a bar mitzvah, and this guy was, his friend was a DJ, was the MC, was the DJ guy. And he gets on the mic and he says, if your sock has a hole in it, you get this piece of candy. So this kid tore a hole in his sock and runs down there and gives it to the DJ to get his candy. And the DJ gets up and goes, all socks have holes in them, and starts raining candy down to everybody. And he said, look at this kid, and he's crying as he's holding his sock. He just ripped a hole in it. And I said, and he was like, I don't know, man, that's kind of wrong. And I was like, no, that kid, he learned a lesson that day. He learned a life lesson. And I say, kudos to that DJ.
0: All right, so where was he at, first of all?
1: It was a bar mitzvah.
0: Okay. So this kid poked a hole in his sock?
1: Ripped. He said
0: for a piece of candy?
1: He said this kid took his sock off, started at the toe, and kind of bit at it to kind of get a start. And then he said he started wedging it. Now, this is all happening as he's running up with one sock on, or one shoe and sock on, and the other one barefoot. And he's biting it on the toe and then shoves his finger in it, and he starts pulling it, and he rips a hole in his whole sock. So the hole, he said when he did, apparently there's like a seam right there, and he ripped the whole seam so the entire foot is open. And he said, all socks have holes in them. And then he said he just took a bucket of candy and just tossed out on all the kids who were just standing there with, and this one kid starts crying because he ripped his sock open for nothing.
0: Well, what's the lesson he learned?
1: Lesson he learned is
0: don't be impulsively stupid.
1: Don't trust DJs. I mean, come on, man. Here's the lesson. The real lesson is, if it's too good to be true, it probably is.
0: That, I think, is the right lesson.
1: See? Don't fall for that stuff.
0: That's pretty great,
1: dude,
0: man.
1: I laughed so hard. I was like, I got to talk about that on the show.
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13: From the Langley Roofing Weather Center.
14: Partly cloudy this morning with areas of dense fog, then becoming partly sunny today with the chance for an isolated storm. High temperatures near 80. Tonight, cooler and less humid with low temperatures in the mid to upper 50s. Wednesday, mostly sunny with high temps in the lower 80s. From the StormTrack 9 Weather Center, I'm meteorologist Olivia Glass.

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0: 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So a lot of people don't realize that America started off with a very rebellious streak. Well, I mean, I guess that it's, we did rebel. That was kind of the thing. So I guess everybody realizes that. But, I mean, we were doing things back then that were just like totally thumbing our noses at England. And I'm going to play the Star Spangled Banner, not the whole thing. I don't want people to be like, oh, they're playing the banner right now. Normally, I would say we would have to play the whole thing out of respect. But this is purely for a scientific reason.
1: An example thing, okay.
0: Yes. So listen to the melody of this wonderful national anthem for this great country.
2: Oh, say can you see by the dawn's early dawn.
0: What many don't know is we stole that from England.
1: Sure did.
0: Back in 1776.
1: Made it better.
0: We said, you know what? We take your Taylor Swift song and we're going to put our own lyrics to it. And we're going to make it our national anthem.

0: Boy, not very hip, are they?
1: No, I mean, well, this was 1776. I mean, got we based, a bit you know of slide what
0: we
1: did there.
0: We kid rocked them. We took all summer long.
1: Yeah, we said, we'll take your werewolf in London, and we're going to raise you a kid rock.
0: Sweet Home Alabama, Night Moves, Werewolves in London. Yeah, God bless America. Woo!
2: 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Hey, keep in mind, tomorrow morning, right around this time, you're going to see a lot of first responders, the Tennessee National Guard, Chattanooga Fire Department, other agencies. 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So keep that in mind. It's just a drill.
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2: Good morning. Have you guys ever heard of the Honor Flight?
0: The Honor Flight?
2: Yeah.
0: Yes, yeah, for sure. Where they take like veterans to
3: D.C.
0: Well, yeah, but it's not only D.C. They do honor flights for different events too. They'll do them where they'll take them to Utah Beach and Normandy and all
4: Normandy,
0: that as well.
4: I remember that one.
2: Well, I did the D.C. flight in the 9th of May.
1: How was it? What was your experience?
2: Incredible. Can't express it strong enough how great it was.
1: Yeah. What did you get to see?
2: I saw the White House, Washington Monument, Lincoln Monument, saw the Vietnam Wall. I saw the graveyard where Kennedy's at. I saw that. I saw Audie Murphy's grave.
1: Oh, wow.
2: I saw the Watch Change the Guard. It was once in a lifetime experience. It really was.
1: Yeah. Yeah, seeing the changing of the guard there to Arlington, it's pretty special. It's Goosebump City,
0: I've
1: man.
0: I've never done that.
1: Oh, it's
0: I will
1: so
0: say,
1: good.
0: Was that your first time to Washington, D.C.?
2: Yes.
0: That, to me, is one of the things that I think every American should do at least once. Not everybody has. You know, even people that live in the area. My sister lives just outside of D.C. They never go unless I'm in town.
2: It was incredible. I wish more events knew about it. You know, Vietnam and World War II. We had one guy that's 103 years old. World War II.
0: Wow,
1: man, that's cool. Well, thank you for your.
2: There's 71 of us on the flight. Vietnam vets.
1: Well, thank you for your service, man. We appreciate it. What's your name?
2: Butch.
0: All right, Butch.
1: Butch,
0: of course,
1: song.
0: Your name's Butch,
1: man. Butch, I think I owe you a drink or something. I don't know. It's good talking.
0: A Butch Light.
1: A Butch. It's good talking to you, sir. Thank you.
2: You guys take care and behave yourself.
0: Nah, never.
1: Can't do that now.
0: You don't want that.
2: Consequences.
0: That's
2: not
0: punching
2: in the butt, man.
0: Yeah, it does.
1: Look at you preaching to the choir. Thanks,
2: yeah,
1: Butch.
2: Well.
1: We'll see, man.
2: You learn things.
0: All right, man. Take care. Bye-bye.
2: Bye-bye.

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1: Hey, for Father's Day, everyone's looking for a great gift. 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
0: This is actually a lot like your love. You're literally giving a piece of yourself to your father.
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1: Bubba, what's that YouTube tip?
0: Okay, so you know I have YouTube Premium, which is where you can watch YouTube without the ads and all that kind of stuff.
1: Yeah, recommend it.
0: Very highly recommended. If you watch YouTube as much as we do, then yeah, you have to go that way. Dude, I learned something last night that blew me away. So I signed up for YouTube on my iPhone, and I paid through the Apple Pay and all that kind of stuff. Do you know that because I did that, I'm paying $5 more a month?
1: No, really?
0: If you go, yeah, so what I did is I've just canceled my YouTube Premium. And then what I'm going to do is once it runs its course, because it's good for like another week and a half before it's supposed to renew, it'll expire. And then I'm going to go, if you sign up online and you log into your... If you log in through YouTube, you can buy it there. It's $5 cheaper for the exact same thing.
1: $5 a month?
0: No, $5 cheaper. Now, there is a $9 a month thing. It's called like a premium light or something like that, where you get most ads are gone. Uh-huh. But I'm going to go and do the premium again. I'm just trying to say that, you know, it adds up. $5 a month every month for a year?
1: Yeah.
0: I mean, so it's a way to save money that if you've signed up.
1: I wonder if all the other things are that way too.
0: I don't know.
1: Netflix.
0: I don't know. That's the crazy thing. So
1: and
0: just
1: half of them, I don't even know where they are. I'm like, this is on Apple Pay, and this is on
0: some
1: that.
0: To cancel, you have to log in on a desktop, and you're like, I didn't sign in on a desktop, but I have to log in on a desktop. But yeah, so again, if you've signed up for like a YouTube ad-free premium on your Apple device, you're probably paying $5 more a month than you should.
2: Drive time, traffic. 27 northbound, just past Sequoia. Watch out for blue lights. We got an accident there. Minor. That's according to the Sheriff's Department. Northbound 27 just past Sequoia. Why is it slow? Southbound 75 around Rocky Face again today. Construction. 75 southbound around Rocky Face.
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10: Partly cloudy this morning with areas of dense fog, then becoming partly sunny today with a chance for an isolated storm. High temperatures near 80. Tonight, cooler and less humid with low temperatures in the mid to upper 50s. Wednesday, mostly sunny with high temps in the lower 80s. From the Storm Track 9 Weather Center, I'm meteorologist Olivia Glass.

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1: I've now talked to three different people who say the same thing. I don't think our gas is going as far as it was. Like,
2: oh.
1: I feel that I'm not driving any different. My routine is the same, but I'm getting, my gas mileage is worse. And like, I just kind of mentioned it. I was like, well, you know, yeah. And he was like, man, I mean, I'm not even joking. I keep track of it. It's the kind of guy like who keeps track of his tire pressure to make sure he's right, you know, and, you know.
0: Well,
1: you know, if you get an oil change, it'll increase your fuel economy, true, according to him, 2 to 3 miles to gallon.
0: Well, I used to do that little app. Remember the app on your phone? You put in how many gallons you used and then how, you know, how far you've driven and all that kind of stuff, and it would track your miles.
1: Yeah, I mean, you can do that with a piece of paper, but my dad used to do that.
0: I know, but the app was great because then you could find out really what's going on.
1: I don't know. Like, and I don't want to be like the guy who says they're watering down our gas. Well, I just said it.
0: You can't water down your gas.
1: Yes, you can. You can add more ethanol to it and it does. What do you mean? I don't mean water. I don't mean water, okay. Water.
3: I have found that when I fill up in the rougher parts of town where it's a little cheaper, it doesn't go as far as when I fill up in the nicer parts of town where it's a little more expensive.
0: Really?
1: Oh. See, I think there's something to it. I think, I don't know. I don't know how they.
0: There's a little gas station by my house that has ethanol-free gas.
1: It's expensive.
0: It's very expensive.
1: But it's good for your, like, lawnmower and generators.
0: Good for everything, I think. 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It dries everything out faster.
1: Yeah. Anyway. Y'all just keep track of it. And just kind of see if you notice it or not.
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1: I believe this is a telemarketer that is calling our request line.
0: Oh, goody.
1: Hello?
2: Hi, this is Harper with Senior Center.
3: Hello?
2: So, these new state programs basically take care of your final expenses.
3: Are we in a new state? What state are we in, baby?
2: To see if you even qualify, are you, like, between 40 and 80?
3: Oh, yeah. What state are we in now?
2: Oh, sorry, didn't quite catch that.
3: Harper?
2: I was just asking if you're, like, between 40 and 80.
3: Yeah, yes, I am. I am. I'm a little older.
2: All right, you actually fit right in.
3: Oh,
2: I'll
3: good.
2: Pull in a specialist to, like, get you that info.
3: Oh,
2: hold
3: on. Good, thank you, Harper.
1: You just fit right in.
4: Thank you so much for staying on the line. This is Harold Nelson. How are you today?
3: Hey, Harold Nelson. Boy. How you doing?
1: Give it 30 seconds.
4: I'm doing great. Thank you so much for asking. Well, this call is about my final expense that is going to cover your burial, funeral, and cremation expenses. So may I know how old are you, ma'am? What is your age?
3: 86 years old. How old you are?
1: Yeah, that's about what I thought.
0: Yeah.
1: Yeah.
0: How is...
1: I do like AI because they stick with you longer, you know?

0: Hey, good morning. We are Big D and Bubba. 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
1: And we're coming to you from the Tractor Supply studio.
0: Tractor Supply for life out here.
1: You know, the two kids are neighbors to me that are like, 8 years old and maybe 11, something like that. And I taught them about walkie-talkies.
0: Mm-hmm.
1: And they think they go out in the woods now and they're soldiers. I mean, these guys are... They're fighting Skeletor.
0: That's the way you're supposed to be, though.
1: Yes, they
0: are. When you're 8 years old,
1: I know.
0: A walkie-talkie is...
1: magic. It's magic.
0: Yeah.
1: It's true magic. Anyway, I turned them on to... I kind of did get in a little trouble from their mom because I taught them the trick of salt on slugs. And so that was not a... it didn't go on.
2: Not popular.
1: Nah. But we used to do that all the time, man. Putting salt on slugs and watching. If you know what it happens, it's great. They love it. Slugs they can't get enough salt. No, it kills them, by the way. I was telling the kids, the boys, I said, man, I felt myself like getting in a rock. I felt like I was what's the guy's name for Cracker Barrel? He's on the logo they took off.
0: Herschel?
1: I feel like Herschel. Well, I'll tell you, we used to take lightning bugs. Some of them people call them fireflies. And we used to take them, and right when they would light up their butts, you squish them, and they stay lit. And then we put them on our matchbox cars and drive all night long. They were like, okay, we're going to go now, Mr.
0: Derek.
1: Dude,
0: we used to catch them, and then we'd slide them on your arm, and it looked like war paint. Or you could do it. You smush them, and then you put it on your below your eyes.
1: Carson.
0: Like, oh, let's go.
1: This is how, listen.
0: We thought we were John Rambo.
2: I guess you did.
1: At any moment, when Bob and I were boys, we were ready for war. We were not afraid.
2: On your belly.
1: Not afraid.
2: Elbows.
1: Not, yes.
3: Wolverines!
1: Are you kidding me? We were
3: Avenge
1: in that era.
3: Me!
1: Dude, had a 22. We were running. Dude, yeah. Come on. What? Bubba even had some. He had those, the M80s.
0: We had improvised explosive devices
2: wow.
0: of our own.
1: They'll
0: making.
1: Blow up underwater, don't you know?
0: Every kid had that, man. That was just the way. Those was the sign of the times.
2: Some of us lived in states where fireworks were illegal. So, no, not every child had those.
1: That's not America. I don't know where. That sounds like Canada to me.
4: 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Be careful. Let's see. Watch out for construction. Southbound 75 at Rocky Face. Construction, it's congested. Southbound heading towards Dalton right there at Rocky Face. More construction in front of you.
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3: From the Langley Roofing Weather Center.
12: Sunny skies for today with the chance for an isolated storm. High temperatures near 80. Tonight, cooler and less humid with low temperatures in the mid to upper 50s. Wednesday and Thursday should be mostly sunny with high temperatures in the low 80s. From the Storm Track 9 Weather Center, I'm meteorologist Olivia Glass.

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1: Bubba, congratulations. It's your day today. It is Bubba Day, as well, my phone told me. So today is your day.
0: Yeah, I've been getting all the Happy Bubba Day stuff in my tech. I haven't brought it up because I think the way the day is celebrated is almost like as in a negative. Like, you know, like they go, like it's the dumb Bubba stereotype.
1: Oh, yeah.
0: So I go, yeah, okay, next, thanks.
2: I didn't think of it like that.
1: How did you think of it?
2: I just thought it was like, hey, everybody's got a Bubba in their life. And we celebrate him today.
1: But Bubba is kind of a... I get what you're saying, though. It can kind of be a...
0: There
1: like
0: is a negative connotation to...
1: Yeah.
3: Oh, what are you, some Bubba?
1: Slack
3: jaw. You're going to go to jail with Bubba.
0: You know, there is that thing. So I just kind of like, yeah, I don't really... I do not choose to celebrate National Bubba Day.
1: Do people ask you if those burgers are yours?
0: I used to get that.
1: Yeah, not anymore.
0: Yeah, no, that's weird. The Bubba Burgers. Yeah. People used to ask, oh, is that something with your show? No.
1: So you get actually, it's not a really good use of money. But anyway, Bubba Watson, it's a famous Bubba. Bubba Wallace, NASCAR driver. Bubba Smith, it's an older guy. WWE, Carson.
2: Mm-hmm.
1: Bubba Ray Dudley.
2: Yep.
0: I have a picture with me and him somewhere. Maybe I'll do
2: that.
0: Oh,
2: that's cute.
0: I'll see if I can find that and post it for National Bubba Day.
2: Yeah, that's a great idea.
1: Oh, that would be fun.
0: It was like when we took the boys to go see wrestling. Remember? And Bubba Ray Dudley was there. One of the Dudley boys. And yeah.
1: So you're still really going to help that
2: stereotype. Really lean into it.

0: Progressive knows that boat days can come with unexpected problems.
1: Oh, no, I dropped my lip balm in the water. I can't think of anything worse than the looming threat of potentially having chapped lips. It was ginger vanilla, too. 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
0: Is it first come, first serve?
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0: Okay.
1: You have to be in Florida. Oh. 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
0: Okay.
1: But, yeah, everyone's trying to take advantage of the 250th. It's a little different. Haven't heard this one before.
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1: Hey, you guys. First, I want to say I absolutely love you guys. I think you're hilarious.
2: Oh, thank you.
1: Yesterday, when you were talking about the accordion thing, and the guy called in and was playing the accordion, I got out my husband's 1954 Carini accordion and was fooling around with it. I can't close it.
3: Oh, no.
2: Oh, you it's like Jumanji.
1: I'm like, it's here and it's so heavy, and I keep messing with it, and I can't pick it up no more.
3: Is he going to freak out that you've...
1: He listens every morning. Maybe he'll call in, and you can ask him how I can close it.
3: I think you have to play the keys and, like, no, get all the air out of it.
2: Yeah, so then it'll collapse.
1: No, I did. Hon, I did. I even went online and looked, and it's best they have some
2: All right, walk over to it. Walk over to it right now, and we're going to walk you through this.
3: Yeah, put the put us on speakerphone. Okay. And let's see. Let's take all the air out of it and try to squish it.
1: That's what's happened. It won't go out, hon. I've got the one side locked. The other side just won't go out.
2: Do you have any...
3: 2 days in a row, we get to hear accordions on the show.
2: What a blessing. Do you have any WD-40 at all? Maybe it's stuck. I don't know.
1: It won't. It just won't.
3: What about AD-20? Like, you know, accordion displacement 20.
2: Yeah, how about he tries to...
3: That might work.
2: Well, so I don't know what you do now. I guess you just have a new coffee table.
1: No, I got to get this back in the spot. Oh, my. Maybe that guy's listening, and he'll call in, and you can say, hey, how do you get the air out of these?
3: Does anyone know how to?
2: If anyone does,
3: anybody? And you know, we have your number. It ends in 28, right?
1: Yes.
3: Okay, we have your number. If somebody calls, we'll do a little follow-up phone call with you and be able to... shut this accordion.
1: Thank you. I appreciate it.
2: All right. Good luck. Stand by. Thank you.
1: Thank you. Bye.
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15: From the Langley Roofing Weather Center.
16: Sunny skies for today with the chance for an isolated storm. High temperatures near 80. Tonight, cooler and less humid with low temperatures in the mid to upper 50s. Wednesday and Thursday should be mostly sunny with high temperatures in the low 80s. From the Storm Track 9 Weather Center, I'm meteorologist Olivia Glass.

0: 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That's the number to get us here in the studio. 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
1: So if you're a baseball fan, the college baseball regionals are done. So now we move into the super regionals. For those who don't know, this is 16 teams. It'll go to 8, and that goes determines who goes to the World Series. Anyway, last night, West Virginia winning over Kentucky. Kind of a neat experience at the end when the entire – oh, here we go. We got it for you.

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0: 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They're just playing Luke Combs. They're just going to play his over and over and over and over.
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0: Actually, it's Jimbo on the Radio. It's not showtime. Nor is it HBO. Okay. All right. Too much coffee already this morning. One of those weird starts. You know when a computer doesn't like you? Oh, heavens. On the show today, inside the Classic Country Cafe coming up at noon, I have tickets to Braves Country Fest with Cody Johnson and Ella Langley. Yeah, go ahead, get your request in on the Q mobile app, and I will get that ready to go. Brand new music on the way this morning from a classic country legend, plus Riley Green and Randy Owen. I'll have details on that. And Jell-O shots to the popo house, that is. All that and more. Here's Gene Watson. Nothing sure look good on you. Right here on this Tuesday with Jimbo on the radio.

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in his boot. So we sat down to take it off, and he saw me sitting up on a bar stool, watching TV and drinking beer. I said, what the hell happened to you, boy, that you wound up in here? So he told me all about her and how good things had been, that I'd all got tough with the money and love, and I was drinking and listening to him.

Here's AJ and the Boot right here with Jimbo on the radio. Well, this is an unreleased song from Riley Green. It's really not even produced. It was recorded on a cell phone. It's called Lookout Mountain. We'll tell you more after the song.

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Where she stops, nobody knows. She might be halfway across the state, and here she looks so close. Look out, heartbreak, here I come. Cause right now she's on the run. And over the edge is the only way around it. So look out, whiskey. 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

0: Now, that's Riley Green, and it's a tease to a collaboration he is going to do with Alabama's Randy Owens. It's unreleased, it just happened to be caught on video, and well, Riley also announced his fall tour dates, and that includes artists like Randy Houser and Kesha Culpepper and Hannah McFarlane on select nights. So this is going to be interesting. We'll have to wait and see what the fully produced song is going to say. It sounds good to me. Anything that's got Randy Owens tied to it, man, that's going to be a hit.
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2: Sunny skies for today with the chance for an isolated storm. High temperatures near 80. Tonight, cooler and less humid with low temperatures in the mid to upper 50s. Wednesday and Thursday should be mostly sunny with high temperatures in the low 80s. From the Storm Track 9 Weather Center, I'm meteorologist Olivia Glass.
1: Thanks, Olivia. Right now in Chattanooga, not bad. Partly cloudy in 72. 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I have the details. Right now, it's Mark Chestnut and that man in the mirror right here on the Q.

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0: Shadaisy and those little goodbyes right here with Jimbo on the radio. Inside the cafe at noon, we will have tickets to Braves Country Fest. 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Well, I told you I had a prayer request to pass along to you. Country Radio Hall of Famer and Grand Ole Opry announcer Bill Cody. He is in critical condition in the ICU. He had been admitted about 3 weeks ago for heart and kidney failure, and he's currently on life support. His daughter is posting updates online asking for prayers and says he's in need of a double transplant. So when you say your prayers today, whisper one up for my buddy Bill Cody, would you?
1: And a lot of people, when they come in, they'll say, I'm usually much more active, but since I've been in pain, I've had to limit the activities I'm doing.
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2: I came crawling home last night, like many nights before. 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

0: Here's David Frizzell. Yeah, baby, gonna hire that wino. Yeah, get that bear on the wall, too. We got Hee-Haw on the wall here in the studio. Oh, sorry. At the Chattanooga Market this weekend on Sunday, it is the Top Tomato Festival. A $15 donation to Friends of Findlay will get you six samples from Chattanooga's best restaurants. And it's the Bloody Mary sampling event. Mm-hmm. They also have a non-alcoholic version of that, too, of course. It's down at Findlay this Sunday. Well, you ever been mean mugged? I had to go look it up. I'm just not up to date on some of these modern terminologies. And this guy in Tacoma, Washington, he's behind bars because he thought the victim mean mugged him. Yeah, they say a 64-year-old man was sitting with his son there in Kent, Washington, when the 27-year-old suspect approached him and just punched him in the face. Well, when the popo got there, the guy told him they thought he was being mean mugged. And I'm like, what the heck in tarnations is that? And he said, oh, that means being stared at. Well, why didn't you just say that, you idiot? He admitted he was in a bad mood after being woken up from a nap. He was also charged with alcohol open container in public, too.
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0: 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Hour two of Jimbo on the radio coming up. We gonna get in the dirt. Yeah, we are. Here's Terry Gibbs. Somebody's knocking. Put that dirt down, boy. Somebody.

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0: John Anderson, Money in the Bank, starting out the 11 o'clock hour. Jimbo on the radio. You know, collecting stuff that you don't need, man, that's just American. 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You know, like baseball cards, don't really need them, but you collect them. So this company, we're going to hand it to them. They've really come up with a patriotic pay dirt.
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0: That's some expensive dirt. I think I'll just go out in my backyard. It's a whole lot cheaper.

Brenda Lambert over you, right here with Jimbo on the radio. Well, a classic country legend is back with two new songs. Here's one of those songs from Tim McGraw. It's called The Pawn Shop Guitar, and it's right here on Q97.3, 99.3. Oh my.

0: job guitar.
1: Yeah, baby. Brand new music from Tim McGraw. It's called Pawn Shop Guitar. You know, Tim has really battled some health issues, if you would, some back and knee problems. He said it gave him time just to get his mind clear, you know, the healing process. And in retrospect, there's your big word of the day, retrospect. It also gave him time to write some songs. So one of two brand new ones called Pawn Shop Guitar. I've got the second one on the way. 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
15: From the Langley Roofing Weather Center.
16: Sunny skies for today with the chance for an isolated storm. High temperatures near 80. Tonight, cooler and less humid with low temperatures in the mid to upper 50s. Wednesday and Thursday should be mostly sunny with high temperatures in the low 80s. From the Storm Track 9 Weather Center, I'm meteorologist

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1: Thanks, Olivia. Right now in the big city of Chattamooga, we got partly cloudy skies. 74.
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1: 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Mr. Miller, stay close. Got something you're going to want to go buy. Mm-hmm. Right now, it's King George. At a

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0: Tracy Lawrence, Tim McGraw, Kenny Chesney. Find out who your friends are right here with Jimbo on the radio. Coming up at the top of the hour, it's the All Request Classic Country Cafe, brought to you by Heritage Funeral Home, East Brainerd Chapel. And inside the cafe, I've got the tickets to Braves Country Fest. Go see Cody Johnson and Ella Langley down at Truist Park June 13th. You can go. You can buy tickets, or you can win them right here on the cafe. All right, I told Mr. Miller to stay tuned because there's a reason. You see, Miller High Life, the beer, they've created the ultimate backyard party machine. You see, it's called a juke keg. No kidding. It's a real working jukebox featuring a fully functioning beer tap built right into the side of it. They're auctioning this thing off, all right? And it started at $1.23 yesterday when they opened the bid. It's a little higher than that, but they are honoring Miller High Life's 123-year-old history. The auction closes on June the 8th, and the lucky winner of the juke keg will get a $150 gift card to buy your first round of beer. I don't know if that'll fill it up, but it'll definitely get you started.
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0: the Possum. Still doing time right here with Jimbo on the radio. 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You know, we here at the Q, we back the blue. We have for many, many years. I know people still ask me, are we going to get any more of the back the blue with the Q yard signs? Working on it. We'll see what happens. But dispatchers from all across America have chimed in about the dumbest reasons that people have actually called 911. Now, follow me now. This one it came from a retired popo. He said a woman would call 4 or 5 times a week because of ghosts in her attic. They finally gave up, went over to her house with a mason jar, went upstairs to the attic, shuffled some things around, lit a cigarette, blew smoke in the jar, went back down, told her, "We got him." They never heard from her again. Here's another one for you. One dispatcher said, "I got yelled at once because no one turned on the northern lights." Yeah, wait for it. And then one of the better ones on here, the whole list is on our website at twanglife.net. One of the better ones was a lady called in from the drive-through line and was telling the popo that she wasn't moving because they would not sell her a Whopper. She was in the drive-through line at Wendy's.
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3: 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Roger has got this figured out over in Guild, Tennessee. He sends the request. I get it on my email. Or, you can send it to me voice-wise. I don't care. 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How about it on the cafe? 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See how easy it is? Using the Q Mobile app makes it so easy. Thanks, Roger. 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

There's Patty, loveless, jealous bone, right here on the Classic Country Cafe. Just a little update for you. 75 southbound, as you get down there near Rocky Face, they are doing construction down there at the Rocky Face exit. All right? The only lane open is the far right hand. Two left lanes are closed. All right? So move over to the right, and you will get through this traffic. And it's backing up. I just looked at the camera, and some of them truckers, I can see the steam coming off of, well, not the tailpipes, but the rears. Here is a Q Future Country Classic. Here is Zach Top, Honky Tonk Till It Hurts on the Cafe.

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There's Waylon. I'm a rambling man right here on the Classic Country Cafe on this Tuesday. Yeah, here we go. I know half of y'all panicked, like, now? Now he's giving those away? He normally doesn't give the... I just tell you it's sometime in the cafe. I don't tell you when. I have a pair of tickets. Let me reach up here and grab my paper. To the Braves Country Fest. It's going to be on June 13th down at Truist Park. My number is 423-702-9799. If you by chance be caller number 10, you're going to win a pair of tickets to go down there and see Cody Johnson and Ella Langley. And who else is there? Oh, Ernest is going to be there, as well as Mackenzie Carpenter. All of those fellers at the Braves Country Fest. So, caller 10, you're a winner right here with the Classic Country Cafe. Here's Dierks Bentley. What was I thinking? I was thinking I was giving away some tickets.

0: Classic Country Cafe. Hello, who's this?
1: This is Randy Pittman.
0: Well, hi, Randy. Matter of fact, I know where you're calling from.
1: Where?
0: Rossville.
1: I am.
0: See?
1: Vegas. Actually, I just got back from the summer reading kickoff at the library, and I'm actually in the bathroom changing clothes. Well, I got my clothes on.
0: That's more information than I need. It really is. But you are number 10, my friend. You have the Braves Country Fest tickets, yes.
1: Man, because I'm listening to you on the app, and I thought, well, I ain't got time, but I'll give it a shot anyway.
0: Well, see what happens? You can listen on the app and win. You can listen on the radio and win. And, well, I just make it easy, don't I?
1: Absolutely. Thank you, Jimbo.
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0: Oh, absolutely. 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
1: Yes, I am.
0: Well, Bob, I will play it before the top of the hour.
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0: Here's King George. You'll be there right here on the Classic Country Cafe, brought to you by Heritage Funeral Home, East Brainerd Chapel. Well, Rayanne Bradley with TDOT, she just sent me a traffic advisory for you. They're going to have concrete repairs on I-24 at the Ridge Cut. Okay, this is going to be from Friday night at 8 p.m. through Monday at 6 a.m. and then the following weekend as well. It's going to require 2 weekends to get this work done. If you go across the Ridge Cut, you know what I'm talking about. If you're in the right-hand lane, you'll end up in the woods if you're not careful. Well, TDOT is fixing that. And one other tidbit for you, tomorrow between 9 a.m. and 4 p.m., the W Road will be closed for maintenance.
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8: President Trump makes tough decisions. 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
10: Tennessee Valley Weather.
11: Partly
10: mostly sunny skies for today with the chance for an isolated storm. High temperatures near 80. Tonight, cooler and less humid with low temperatures in the mid to upper 50s. Wednesday and Thursday should be mostly sunny with high temperatures in the low 80s. From the Storm Track 9 Weather Center, I'm meteorologist Olivia Glass.
0: Thanks, Olivia. Right now in the scenic city, partly cloudy and 78. Wrapping up the cafe today with the Desert Rose Band and One Step Forward, hour number four of Jimbo on the Radio, coming up.

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1: AJ and that little man starting out the 1 o'clock hour of Jimbo on the radio. Well, a study suggests that burnout employees are turning down higher paying promotions because they don't want to deal with all the, you know, the added stress that comes with it. Well, if you're feeling that way, we've got the career website just for you.
2: Feeling burned out, stressed, offered a promotion and immediately thought, absolutely not? Then try NapRecruiter.
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1: They had to come up with that? I take a nap every day, standing up like a horse. At least that's what my wife tells me.

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1: At the bar, he's been there all night. First 10 beers he's had,

Eagles. On. Woo-hoo! How many fingers am I holding up, Billy? Get up, Billy.

Martina McBride and that Broken Wing right here with Jimbo on the radio. Earlier, I played one of two new songs from Tim McGraw called Pawn Shop Guitar. Here is the second release from Tim. It's called Song for America, and it's right here on Classic Country, Q97.3, 99.3.

0: A Q Future Country Classic, because, man, that's a good'un from Tim McGraw. Brand new music, Song for America. Tim releasing two new songs. And, you know, he said he had time to write because of, you know, his back and knee issues. And boy, howdy, did he. He come up with some good ones. Well, as I started the show this morning, all the way back at 10 o'clock, I told you there was 3,596 reasons to set a record. And this time, Tulsa's Route 66, Capitol Cruise, it broke the Guinness World Record for the largest classic car parade on Saturday with 3,596 vehicles. It blew the previous margin all away. And, of course, you know what it's celebrating. Route 66, 100th anniversary. Mm-hmm. Including drivers from 42 states, Canada, and France in that world record.
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9: President Trump makes tough decisions. 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
10: A CEO who's tough like Trump. Yep, that's what we need, even if I am a little biased.
9: 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I'm asking for your support.
10: Pretty good for a farm boy, isn't it? Paid for by John Rose for governor.
0: From the Langley

0: partly sunny skies for today with the chance for an isolated storm. High temperatures near 80. Tonight, cooler and less humid with low temperatures in the mid to upper 50s. Wednesday and Thursday should be mostly sunny with high temperatures in the low 80s. From the Storm Track 9 Weather Center, I'm meteorologist Olivia Glass.
1: Thanks, Olivia. Right now, we have partly cloudy skies and 79. Coming up, she was at a bar, and she called the popo for the reason that you really would not want to call the popo about. Here's my...

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1: There's Darius and Comeback Song right here with Jimbo on the radio. 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Well, when you call the Popo, you're needing them. You're needing their service, except for this lady. She called the Popo, and she told them that she was in need of assistance because the bar would not serve her a Jell-O shot. Well, the Popo showed up. It's not exactly like Diane Blaylock was needing another Jell-O shot. She was arrested for misuse of 911 services, trespassing, possession of marijuana. She also told the Popo that she had been drinking. No kidding.
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8: 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And retire with

On the way, the 2026 FIFA World Cup is in America, and of course Spain is here in town. I've got details on the way. Here's Garth.

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0: That's country music right there, folks. The Judds, Why Not Me, right here on Classic Country Legends Q 97.3, 99.3. Well, the 2026 FIFA World Cup, that's the soccer tournament. It is in America this year, and the Spain group, Spaniards, they are over at Baylor. That is where they're calling home for the World Cup, and they'll do all their practicing here in Chattanooga and over at Baylor, and there's tickets and all that stuff where you can go watch them practice. But you go. Has given us details about a survey, a stupid survey, that they did about the World Cup. You see, the survey revealed that 54% of Americans have no interest in the World Cup, while only 13% express strong enthusiasm. Follow me now. Most Americans, 59%, don't plan to watch any match. Though younger adults, 45 and under, show more interest than older, 21% to 7%. Even at that, just 21% of those younger than 45 say, I ain't too worried with this. And, by the way, among the potential viewers, 66% say they'd rather watch at home than in a bar or a restaurant and get in a fight.
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0: 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Guys, I can't say it enough. Thank you, thank you, thank you for listening to the show. I appreciate every one of your calls and every one of your texts and every one of your emails. Thank you so much. Dale Mitchell is on the way next. Here is Ricochet, Daddy's Money on the Q.

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Good afternoon. This is Dale Mitchell. Hope you're having a fine day today. And here is Hank Williams Jr.

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Now when I was a young girl, my dad warned me about the opposite sex. He'd say, yeah, that's just what you need. 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

0: 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That would be me. I don't have Calvin Klein on my underwear, though, so in case you were wondering, I want to get that straight right off the bat. 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Well, we got some George Strait on the way for you next.
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8: From the Langley Roofing Weather Center.
9: Sunny skies for today with the chance for an isolated storm. High temperatures near 80. Tonight, cooler and less humid with low temperatures in the mid to upper 50s. Wednesday and Thursday should be mostly sunny with high temperatures in the low 80s. From the Storm Track 9 Weather Center, I'm meteorologist Olivia Glass.

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He said, this is where you get off, boy, because I'm going back to Alabama. 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The whole

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You know, you got a lot of competition out there now, son. It ain't like it was in the 50s when I was here. I mean, you got Waylon Jennings and Willie Nelson, Guy Clark and Billy Joe Schaefer, David Allen Cole.

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0: 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There's Larry Gatlin and the Gatlin Brothers, and Take Me to Your Lovin' Place. And we're giving you a chance to take your dad to Truist Park to watch the Atlanta Braves on Father's Day weekend. It's a day out with dad, as we've done the last couple of years, and he'll have a big time, and you will too if you go with him. He may take somebody else, of course, but that's okay too, as long as you get him the tickets. You do that by getting set up to win here by registering two different ways. 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Where Doug Supernaw is on the way right after our Storm Track 9 Weather Center forecast coming up.
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1: From the Langley Roofing Weather Center.
2: Sunny skies for today with the chance for an isolated storm. High temperatures near 80. Tonight, cooler and less humid with low temperatures in the mid to upper 50s. Wednesday and Thursday should be mostly sunny with high temperatures in the low 80s. From the Storm Track 9 Weather Center, I'm meteorologist Olivia Glass.

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0: 75 southbound. Got a couple of slow spots between the Tunnel Hill Varnell exit and Dalton. GDOT was out doing that road maintenance there around Rocky Face a little earlier. Looks like they've finished up for the day. Still some slow spots through there. Northbound traffic not affected. Northbound looks good. You are a bit busy making your way past Hamilton Place through the construction there. 24 eastbound, about 9 or 10 minutes from downtown to the split. Westbound 24 looks good. 153 is a good ride between I-75 and the Chickamauga Dam.
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0: 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Well, we got some Colin Ray on the way after our Storm Track 9 Weather Center forecast.
1: And we're looking good this afternoon, 24 eastbound, about 11 or 12 minutes to get from downtown to the split. Westbound 24.

0: right, westbound 24, everything is good. 153 moving well between I-75 and the dam. 75 northbound, a little busy passing the mall, going through that construction there, but nothing really to worry about. Southbound on 75 is good. Watch out for accidents. Ferdinand P. Hedge Way at Still Hollow Loop and also Mahan Gap Road at Ooltewah Georgetown Road.
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11: Partly sunny skies for today with the chance for an isolated storm. High temperatures near 80. Tonight, cooler and less humid with low temperatures in the mid to upper 50s. Wednesday and Thursday should be mostly sunny with high temperatures in the low 80s. From the Storm Track 9 Weather Center, I'm meteorologist Olivia Glass.

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0: 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You've heard people say that the old phrase, that ain't the liquor talking. Well, right there, that is the liquor talking. Actually, the liquor singing. 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He's here every weeknight now. 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He's here weeknights as well, 7 to midnight, with Riding with Rowdy. 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

0: And we're looking good this afternoon. 24 eastbound, about 12 or 13 minutes from downtown to the split. There is a broken down vehicle as you head up the ridge cut. Everything off on the right shoulder there. Westbound 24 is good from I-75 all the way to I-59. 153, no problem between I-75 and the dam. 75 is going to be a good ride both ways between Cleveland and Dalton.
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0: Classic Country, Q97, 399.3. I love Sundays, too. They're good days. Craig Morgan, that's what I love about Sunday. On Q97, 399.3, your home for classic country legends. We're about to roll an extra long set of continuous classic country to get you to where you're headed to this afternoon. George Strait kicks that off next. First, let's get an update on drive time traffic to Robin in the Drive Time Traffic Center for the latest.
1: I-75 northbound, you get an accident right before you get to the Ooltewah exit. Everything is out of the roadway, so no lanes are blocked. Just a bit slow through there, but no real problem. Southbound traffic not affected. Now, southbound, you will find flashing lights between the bottom of White Oak Mountain and the Ooltewah exit. Everything out of the roadway there. 24 eastbound, slowing down as you approach downtown. It's going to be about 13 or 14 minutes to get from downtown to the split. Westbound 24 is good. 153 moving well between I-75 and the dam. And watch out for an accident, 23rd Street between Willow and South Orchard Knob.
0: From the Langley Roofing Weather Center.
2: Your Tennessee Valley forecast includes some beautiful weather the next several days. Tonight, nice and cool, a clear sky, lows upper 50s. Sunshine, low humidity both on Wednesday and Thursday. Highs both days around 80. Cool again Thursday morning. Friday, sunshine, highs mid-80s. From the Storm Track 9 Weather Center, I'm meteorologist Glenn. Q90.

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0: M24 eastbound about 12 or 13 minutes from downtown to the split. Westbound 24 looks good. 27 is good through downtown. Further north, though, 27 northbound, right after you pass the Sequoia Road exit, there is an accident there, so northbound traffic is going to be a little slow. Southbound traffic not really affected. 153 northbound, still a couple of slow spots heading toward the dam. We had an earlier problem on the dam, but that's all been cleared out of the way. Southbound 153 slowing down, approaching I-75. 75 northbound, we've got that accident right before you get to the Ooltewah exit. Everything is out of the roadway there. Southbound 75 looks good, and make way for firefighters responding to a vehicle fire, Thrasher Pike at Hickson Pike.
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0: 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There's John Conley on your home for Classic Country Legends, and Dale Mitchell here, and we have got a chance for you to give your dad a big Father's Day present of Atlanta Braves tickets for the Braves Weekend Series coming up here on Father's Day weekend. 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
13: Your Tennessee Valley forecast includes some beautiful weather the next several days. Tonight, nice and cool, a clear sky, lows upper 50s. Sunshine, low humidity both on Wednesday and Thursday. Highs both days around 80. Cool again Thursday morning. Friday, sunshine, highs mid-80s. From the Storm Track 9 Weather Center, I'm Robert Tuesday.

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0: the show, we're going to introduce you to somebody new. His name is Graham Barham, and he is awesome. Got a brand new song for you. He wrote Stay Country or Die Trying for Blake Shelton.
1: 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It's all tomorrow with Big D and Bubba.

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1: I know in most cases they are not easy to get. They are time consuming and my God, the cost. But was it all worth it in the end? A good chunk of you are now saying it was not. Later on, the summertime word that most men should learn back and forth is caution.
0: This is Riding with Rowdy.

0: Riding with Errati.
1: This will ruffle feathers, so let's get it out in the open. What do you think about your college degree? Looking back on it now, was this a good use of your time? Was it a good choice for you in your life? Because more than half of working professionals report some level of regret about it, including about a third who say they would never have done it if they had known what they'd known. Of course, the financial strain, I would imagine, would be the main issue that they have, with one in five degree holders saying the diploma just wasn't worth it. Then, of course, you have the other four out of five. And you know what they say? Would you like fries with that?
0: You're Riding with Rowdy.
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8: From the Langley Roofing Weather Center.
9: Tennessee Valley weather. Your Tennessee Valley forecast includes some beautiful weather the next several days. Tonight, nice and cool, a clear sky, lows upper 50s. Sunshine, low humidity both on Wednesday and Thursday. Highs both days around 80. Cool again Thursday morning. Friday, sunshine, highs mid-80s. From the Storm Track 9 Weather Center, I'm meteorologist Glenn.

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1: I was toting my pack along the dusty Winnemucca Road when along came a semi with a high-end canvas-covered load. If you're going to Winnemucca, Mac, with me you can ride. And so I climbed into the cab and then I settled down inside. He asked me if I'd seen a road with so much dust and sand, and I said, listen.

Parkersburg, Gravelburg, Colorado, Ellensburg, Rexburg, Vicksburg, El Dorado, Larimore, Atmore, Havistraw, Chattanooga, Chasta, Nebraska, Alaska, Opelika, Baraboo, Waterloo, Kalamazoo, Kansas City, Sioux City, Cedar City, Dodge City, what a

0: 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Facebook in
1: review. I am making some changes to my ancillary and associated products, primarily my online streams. What am I doing? Where are they going? Find out when you visit me on Facebook at Rowdy Vision. So, what is up with my rowdy friends today? Kenny says, if nothing else, I do feel a little bit of sympathy for news people who have to report on Iranian uranium so often. Wade hits the nail right on the head with his post today. It says, if your coffee order has more than 12 words, you're not thirsty. You're casting a spell. And Jackie must have a feeling of satisfaction just surging through her today. Her Facebook post reads, finding the one specific lid that perfectly matches your plastic storage container is the only real victory left in modern manhood.
0: You are riding with Rowdy.
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1: I think it was yesterday when I welcomed you to the first official day of honeydew season and warned you of the unexpected injuries that occur during this time of year, especially when you jump in with both feet. And sure enough, it only took 24 hours for our very first story. And who knows, this might be a summertime series. Firefighters in China were called to free a man from a washing machine after his head became wedged in the drum while attempting to fix it. Took a team of six firefighters and heavy machinery 40 minutes to free this guy. Doctors believe he will suffer no permanent injuries, but it just might take several days for the scent of Tide to get out of his hair.
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